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1: So, Jacqueline.
2: Yes, Mom?
1: I wanted to talk to you about something, and... Oh, wait. Hold on. I just got a text.
2: Oh, wait, Mom. I just got a message. So many comments on my comment.
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1: Handwriting, born a UFO sighting. I ain't down with jacking styles. I'm jacking clouds with silver liners. Listen, fans, to my advantage. Been abandoned, law abiding. I'm the baddest. I don't panic when the planets are colliding. Fresh start for the convict. No cause, come and get dipped in a solvent. Fabric on my tailor-made garment. Torn sail, third rail, tail of a comet. Me and my counterpart come to put it down over the counter at your local mart. Take your pound of flesh, but keep from anything around a hard fog. Go kaput, I stop a foot and split the ground apart. There is only one degree of certainty. You won't find me training using anything but circuitry. Far as earth and out of space, I've done a courtesy. Encase the whole place just in case of emergency. Don't ask me why I'm acting rougher, yo. I'm not the one that killed the buffalo. Based on only optics, I can pop and then approximate a tub to soap. Based on only oxygen, I'm known to blow a cloud of smoke. I just rode in town a couple hours ago. Not too many and already I done found a glow. Swam the fountain, climbed the holy mountain, spent a pot of gold. Would've kept it low-key, but the homie asked me how'd it go.

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0: So, your primitive state of mind make my violent heart unkind, and your tiny thinking cap make my face turn blue. 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
0: The salt and pepper sprinkled through. 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Deal with it. 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I civilize you. 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
1: Hello, I'm Dr. Regina Benjamin, U.S. Surgeon General. As a family doctor, I've seen the terrible impact premature birth can have. It can cause lifelong disabilities, and it is the leading cause of death in newborns. Our country has one of the highest rates of preterm birth in the world. We have to do better. If you're starting a family, please learn how to improve your chance of having a full-term birth. Let's work together for stronger, healthier babies.

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0: it's just a jump. You stand the show in the line of the grown folks, anybody who's playing it, and you think you're in the rain, and then you someone to clap and you know, add the pledge, you know, and they, and saying I went down to the elephant fair and they started off with it. You know, it's a hard jump though. It's a good long one. It gets it good from you. Yeah, but it makes you strong, you know. So I went down to the elephant fair, and the birds and the bees was there. And I went all around by the maple stand and drove the snot on the ground. To get the best old lady, here's the best old man. I love the black boy who toast the money, old lady. 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Now you Alabama sucker, take your hands off of me, take your hands off of me. You better not mess with Lula, I'll tell you the reason why. Or she'll cut out your heart with a razor and cut out your inside too. She'll cut out your inside too. She'll cut out your inside too, see? She'll cut out your inside too. It goes fast.
1: Yeah.
0: So, and at the end. So that's why it's a hard jump. But it's pretty.

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1: 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I'm 19 years old, and this is how I live United. 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

Well, all right. That was the mind sirens. I think it was released in 2003. That seems... maybe. Well, it's 11:59. You're listening to WXDU Durham. I have some concert announcements for tomorrow night. Cat's Cradle, Doherty Creep. It's Stan Chicks in Durham. Tim Kasher with Old Canes. Heartscape Lamb Break. And at the Cave in Chapel Hill, Barley Project with C. Albert Blomquist and Badlands. Okay. Wednesday, Local 506, Chapel Hill. The Snares with Bangs and the Coyotes at the Pinhook in Durham. The Sonderbombs with Gay Meat. And at the Durham Arts, Arts on East Campus, Brandon Woody's Upendo. That's a Duke University East Campus free concert on Wednesday, June 10th, on the East Campus here at Duke. That should be fun. I think it's going to be a little bit cooled off by then because it's been kind of a scorcher lately. So it is 12 o'clock, and yes, you are listening to WXDU Durham, and my name is Sarah. I'll be here till 2 o'clock. If you have a question about something I've been playing, you can give me a call, 919-684-8870-8871. And we're going to start out with something pretty cool that's just come into the station in the last week, which is the Brooklyn Funk Essentials project, their new release. A little bit about them, who were formed by Arthur Baker and Lottie Cronlund in 1993, have been mining a steady funk groove that brings in neo-soul, hip-hop, disco, and jazz. And the title of this is Black Butterfly, and here we go.

Okie doke. So, we were just listening to, excuse me, Wendy Eisenberg from her self-titled release on Joyful Noise Recordings. Apparently she plays with Bill Orcutt's guitar quartet. And this is a solo album. But she has lots of contributors that are helping her through this recording. Anyway, it was released, well, we received it in May. Hey, it's really nice. Okay, keep moving. For that Civic Rivers, and that's a brand new release from Randy Bickford. It's titled Ghosts of My Life. I think it's half of a side of an album. It's self-released, and it just came out this week. I think he played this weekend. And I'm sure he will play other supporting gigs in the near future. We started out with Brooklyn Funk Essentials. Title of that was Black Butterfly. It's on Dorado Records. For 20 years, Big Brothers, Big Sisters of the Triangle has been Eastern North Carolina's premier mentoring organization. It builds future leaders in the community by matching historically marginalized youth with committed adult mentors. One-to-one mentoring relationships support the critical social and emotional development needed to help promote the confidence, mental health, and well-being of children across the triangle. Learn more at bigstri.org. Okie doke. Next is actually a request from last week.

Let's see. Excuse me. So that was from Ephemeral and Fleeting Modular Music of Japan compilation, ato.archives. It was Chi Otomi is the artist. For that, the Klezmatics from their new release, We Were Made for These Times. That was the title cut on Shamus Records. And we started out with Sly Stone from a reissue of Seventh Son. Was that recorded? Most likely in the 60s. Yeah, 1966. Anyway, a reissue on Vampasoul, which, what a great label. And, okay. So, 25% of North Carolina students live in poverty with little to no access to music education. Musical Empowerment is a nonprofit organization that bridges that gap through free one-on-one music lessons, pairing musically trained volunteers and underserved children together to nurture meaningful relationships. If you'd like to volunteer to mentor a student, donate an old instrument, or learn more about this organization, visit musical-empowerment.org. Okay. It's 12:30. My name is Sarah, and I'll be here till 2. If you have a question about something I've been playing, I'm at 919-684-8870, 8871. And yeah, I'll let you figure out who this is.

Okay, we were just listening to Snuggle from Goodbye House on S Show label. Cozy Mueller before that from Embodiment of Denial on Bretford Records. Cocha Mia before that from All My Relations on Deptone. And that person, Cocha Mia Gastelum, is a former saxophonist for Sharon Jones and the Dap Kings, and also played with Antibolus, Budos Band, and Amy Winehouse. That was, when did that come out? 2019. So on Deptone Records. For that setting from their self-titled release on Thrill Jockey, and start out with a Gap Band, or just Gap Band, from the 12-inch collection and more on Mercury. It is 12:57. 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So sorry why I'm so hoarse this morning. It is 12:58, and you are listening to WXDU Durham. My name is Sarah. I'm here for another hour. If you have a question about something I've been playing, you can give a call at 919-684-8870-8871. And up next, Lauren Tien.

everything that needed it's been twisted, untwisted, untied. Colors are seeping into everything and into each other. In such a way that they suggest nightfall, gathering darkness with a deep light like banks of clouds behind it. The vivid colors of birds catch the light of setting suns, rising suns speckle wood floors with golden light.

Oops. Sorry. Okie doke. That was Arvo Part from Silentium on Mississippi, the label. Staple Singers before that from Good News Collection on Demon Music. Aldous Harding before that from Train on the Island. That was the title cut on 4AD. Mexican Institute of Sound and Meridian Brothers before that from Rudio Tovar on Ansonia Records. We had Zoe Amba before that from Sun on Small Town Supersound. Johnny Coley before that from Antique Sadness on Sweet Brief. That was the spoken word piece. And started out with Flor, Lauren Tien on Volume 3 is the title of the album, and that is on Secret City. It's 128. WXDU would like to remind you there's no doubt that eating fresh produce can enhance your health, and yet many communities across North Carolina residents still face limited access to affordable, healthy food. The Black Farmers Market seeks to change the perception that eating healthy is only a luxury for some. At the same time, their goal is also to support Black farmers and entrepreneurs to counteract historic barriers to land, capital, and market power. Come visit the Black Farmers Market at Durham Tech Community College on the first and third Sundays from 1 to 4 p.m. And you can get more information and ways to support by visiting blackfarmersmkt.org. Alrighty. It's 1:30 now. My name is Sarah. I'll be here till 2. If you have a question about something I've been playing, call 919-684-8870-8871. And up next, Ben Aleman.

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It's 5:01 p.m. here on Monday, June 8th, 2026. I'm Uncle Randy. I'll be here for the next 2 hours on WXDU Durham. That's 88.7 FM. My show is called Omnipleasance, which just means that everywhere you look, it's going to be a good time. Normally, I have Cousin Zoe here. She's out of town this week on the West Coast. So it'll just be me bringing you the tunes. I'm going to start off with music from the Penguin Cafe by Penguin Cafe Orchestra. Very sadly, I lost a dog a couple weeks ago, and this one particular song kind of always captures that feeling of impermanence and insignificance that you might feel when you lose something. It's called The Sound of Someone You Love Who's Going Away, and it doesn't matter. Once again, that's Penguin Cafe Orchestra, and you're listening to WXDU Durham.

Once again, that's The Sound of Someone You Love Who's Going Away and It Doesn't Matter by Penguin Cafe Orchestra, from music from the Penguin Cafe. Came out in the 80s. Just a weird orchestral music. Recommend the whole album if you enjoyed that last track. You might also enjoy the entire album. Coming up, I'm going to play a couple things from my personal collection that overlap with the WXDU library. We're going to start with local singer-songwriter Alexandra Saucer-Monig. Their project is called Daughter of Swords. They're also a member of Mountain Man, the folk trio, and along with another member of them, they have a group called The A's. So look that up if you like this. This track is going to be called Longleaf Pine. Going to follow that up with Hot Weather by Flory in honor of the mini heat wave we're having. Thanks for staying tuned. I'm Uncle Randy. This is Omnipleasance on WXDU Durham.

That's Hot Weather by Flory from their first album, The Holy Bible. Before that was Longleaf Pine by local singer-songwriter Daughter of Swords from Dawnbreaker on Nonesuch Records. Coming up, we're going to have something a little newer with Time Stretcher by Kirsch Kale. And I'm also going to tell you about the Eno River Association, established in 1966. The Eno River Association is a nonprofit land trust and conservation organization driven by a mission to conserve and protect the natural, historical, and cultural resources of the Eno River Basin. The basin currently spans 7,500 acres of land in Durham and Orange counties and is home to 6 public parks. 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Also want to remind you that the Nasher Museum at Duke is hosting Disorient, Contemporary Art of the Asian Diaspora, which is on view now until July 19th. For generations, the word Orient has been used in ways that stereotype Asian identities. Rooted in Western imperialism, the term helped create a false sense of separation and otherness for many Asian cultures. Disorient challenges this history by using humor, memory, and tradition to push back against the idea of single, monolithic Orient. Learn more at nasher.duke.edu. Thanks for keeping it tuned to 88.7 WXDU Durham. Right now, we're going to get into that newer music with Time Stretcher. It's going to be a more upbeat track, so I'm going to try to follow it up with more like that. And I'll be here with you until 7 p.m. Thanks for listening.

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is over.

The Word Becomes Flesh was the name of that last track by Boards of Canada. And pardon me, that's from their latest release, Inferno. Very sort of, if you know, you know, Boards of Canada. I've never become a big fan of them, but their name has floated around. I think the sort of niche electronic music circles for many years. So I enjoyed that track. Before that we had Acts of Magic from the same album, a little more of a interlude track. And that was preceded by Disc Feat Motion Graphics, featuring Motion Graphics by Visible Cloaks from Paradescence. And we started with Here I Am by the Juan McLean from the 2017 album In a Dream. And the Juan McLean is members of LCD Sound System, another kind of Boards of Canada era digital band, sort of. Gonna go into a track by 10 Tricks Point Never after this. I felt like that Boards of Canada song that just ended reminded me a lot of the TV show Severance, and it could have almost been sort of the sound playing in a weird birth room in that TV show. Let me know if you vibe with that. But 10 Tricks Point Never is also known as Daniel Lopatin. He just did the soundtrack for, oh goodness, what's the name of that table tennis movie with Chalamet? I'll think of it in a second. But we're going to start with a track from a 2012 album called Replica. And this track is number 3 on that album, Sleep Dealer. Then I'm going to give you something weird by Takako Minikawa called Turntable Tennis, which is a fun portmanteau related to Marty Supreme. That's the name of that movie. It just came to me. Marty Supreme. Soundtracked by this artist, 10 Tricks Point Never. Then Takako Minikawa, Japanese artist, Turntable Tennis. And finally, we're going to round out that set with a track by Signer from The New Face of Smiling. It'll be called I Was Dressed as the Ant, You Dressed Up as a Beehive. But right now with Sleep Dealer, you're listening to Omnipleasance on WXDU, Durham.